And you tuned into Black Chat, if you already don't know it, on 93.7 FM. Don't forget, we're here Monday to Friday, where we try to keep you up to date with events and issues that are happening not just in Gadigal country, but across the many nations that make up this great southern land. In this hour, we're going to catch up with a deadly sister, and that's Helen Muckles from the Glebe Treehouse. And that's a safe place for families with young children to come together, share experiences and seek and provide support. So, as they say, the treehouse is open 9 to 5, Monday to Friday, and you can pop in any time. So it's a situation. It's situated in the school grounds of the Glebe School. It's an after-school care centre. Programs at the centre includes playgroups, parent support programs, education and employment pathways, nutrition, health and literacy. They've got so many things happening there for parents over there in Glebe. So we'll catch up with Helen and see some exciting things that are happening over there. We'll also keep you up to date as the news comes in, and we'll tell you about other great events and that are happening. As we know, NAIDOC is coming up, and this Friday is the opening of the National Indigenous Arts Fair that's just going to be down there at Barangaroo at the Cutaway, and that's going to be absolutely fantastic, and that's going to be all weekend, but there are other great NAIDOC events that are happening as well, so we'll keep you up to date with that, so don't go away. I'm your host, Lola Forrester, and we'll kick off this hour with a little bit of our deadly sister, Delina Briscoe, from up there in Cairns, and this is a track called Strong Woman, and we definitely will be catching up with the strong woman, Helen Muckles, here on Black Chat, so don't go away.

And just giving you another check of the weather, it's around about 18 degrees. There'll be showers, and at the moment it's still sitting on about 93% humidity. So there's going to be showers or rain right through the rest of the week here. And we'll keep you up to date with that and more here on Black Chat.

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What is it made for? Too many questions that the soul could answer without being heard. Are we too blind to see it? Is our spirit too deaf to get it?

That I don't.

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Derechos de quienes, de nosotras. 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